0: postponed its vote on the nomination yesterday. And you may not know her name, but you may remember her most famous song. The lead singer and co-writer of the Chantel's 1958 hit Maybe dies at 82 of a heart attack. 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
4: We're continuing those mild nights once again tonight with temperatures in the mid-60s under partly cloudy skies. On Friday, it'll be mostly sunny and a little warmer with highs in the upper 80s, and we'll see some showers and thunderstorms creep in here by the evening hours. From the WNKY News 40 Weather Center, I'm meteorologist Scott Burchett.
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All right. Here we are on our Country Music Thursday night get together. I'm Doyle King. Here's Tim McGraw with Where the Green Grass Grows.

0: Here's Dwight Yoakam with Please, Please, Baby. Here on our Country Music Thursday night. Ella Langley experienced a wardrobe malfunction in the middle of her direct support set for Morgan Wallen. It happened at Baltimore's M&T Bank Stadium, but she handled the unexpected moment like the pro she is, with a little help from her staff. She tells us, "It's raining. I'm pretty sure half of my dress somehow has already come unzipped," and you can see from a back shot that has been posted up on social media that, her dress had come completely unzipped. But a member of her team quickly came to the rescue, bringing her a Baltimore Ravens jersey. She just slipped it over her dress on stage before continuing the show without missing a beat. And later, Ella Langley took to social media, sharing that story with fans, writing, "Yesterday, my entire dress came unzipped on song number 2 in a 60-minute set in the pouring down rain in a stadium full of people." It was just last week that her song Choosing Texas claimed its 14th week at the top of the charts. That makes her, joining Mariah Carey's We Belong Together and Whitney Houston's I Will Always Love You, with the most weeks at number 1 by a woman. 14 for her song, the song of the summer, Choosing Texas.
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0: Could anybody be any better than, no wonder they call him the king, George Strait, with Write This Down here on our Country Music Thursday night. Birthdays in country music today include in Tracy, Minnesota, born today, music publisher and songwriter Dennis Morgan. His first songwriting success was Sleeping Single in a Double Bed, a number one hit for Barbara Mandrell. Morgan was inducted into the Nashville Songwriters Foundation Hall of Fame in 2004. Dennis Morgan, 74 years old today. In 1958, born in Jacksonville, Texas, Neil McCoy, the country music songster, his 1993 single, No Doubt About It, and Wink from his platinum-certified album, No Doubt About It, both topped the U.S. charts. And born today in 1964, banjo player Ron Block. He was born in Gardena, California. He joined Alison Krauss in Union Station in 91. He performed on When You Say Nothing at All. Plus, he was a part of the Soggy Bottom Boys song, I Am a Man of Constant Sorrow, and Vince Gill's High Lonesome Sound. He is 61 today. Ron Block, the banjo player.
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0: Here's Reba here on our Country Music Thursday night. I'll be right back with a nice, long, Texas-sized music set. Brooks and Dunn kick that off next with Neon Moon.
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1: I'm John Saucier. This is a Fox News alert. President Trump announcing on Truth Social saying there is a deal in place for Hamas to disarm. He writes in part, today the Port of Peace reached a historic agreement for complete disarmament of Hamas and all other armed groups in Gaza. This is a monumental step, that is, towards lasting peace and security. This agreement's a critical step towards Gaza finally being governed by a new Palestinian government that will work closely with the Port of Peace to help the Palestinian people. And again, this is the president writing on Truth Social. In Seattle, after heavy criticism of the city's response to a fatal shootout at a food festival last weekend, the Seattle Police Chief Sean Barnes has now resigned. The mayor, Katie Wilson, said that she was appointing Deputy Chief Andre Sales, a law enforcement veteran with more than two decades of experience as interim chief. America is listening to Fox News.
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5: We're continuing those mild nights once again tonight with temperatures in the mid-60s under partly cloudy skies. On Friday, it'll be mostly sunny and a little warmer with highs in the upper 80s, and we'll see some showers and thunderstorms creep in here by the evening hours. From the WNKY News 40 Weather Center, I'm meteorologist Scott Burchett.
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0: Here's Tanya. Tell me about it here on our Country Music Thursday night. Whispering Bill Anderson, a familiar voice on the Grand Ole Opry stage for 65 years. July 18th, he commemorated his historic 65th anniversary as an Opry member. He did a very special celebration hosted at the historic venue. The country music legend inducted as a Grand Ole Opry member in 1961 and remains the longest-serving member in history. He's also the first artist in the Opry's 100-year history to reach the remarkable milestone of 65 years, proving that his legacy, built on decades of unforgettable songs, performances, and dedication to the home of country music. He's a longtime friend of Lori Morgan, who presented Whisperin' Bill with a sentimental gift from the Opry, a European-cut diamond and blue sapphire ring. Blue sapphire, specifically chosen in honor of the 65th milestone, as it is recognized as the anniversary stone for 65 years.
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Keeping you on the move.

0: There's Janie Fricke here on our Country Music Thursday night get-together. Let's talk some TV here on our radio show. Cole Hauser plays the hard-scrabble character of Rip Wheeler on Dutton Ranch. Before that, he was a fan favorite over the course of five seasons of Yellowstone. But his life off-screen couldn't be much different. Rip is a tough, no-nonsense character orphaned and taken in by John Dutton after killing his own abusive father. But in real life, Hauser's the scion of a multi-generational entertainment business dynasty that includes one of the most powerful families in show business history. Hauser's father is actor Wings Hauser, whose long list of television credits spans decades and includes The Young and the Restless, Magnum P.I., The A-Team, Murder, She Wrote, Roseanne, Walker, Texas Ranger, JAG, House, Bones, Criminal Minds, and more. His extensive film resume also includes a role in the Al Pacino and Russell Crowe film The Insider. His mom is Cass Warner, who founded the film production company Warner Sisters. His paternal grandfather, an Academy Award-winning screenwriter, Dwight Hauser. His maternal grandfather, Hollywood screenwriter and producer Milton Sperling. And Hauser's maternal great-grandfather, Henry Warner, one of the founding partners of Warner Brothers, which has grown into one of the biggest all-time media companies in the entertainment business. A little backstory on Cole Hauser, who plays Rip Wheeler on Dutton Ranch.
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0: Shelley Ride here on our Country Music Thursday night get together. Ronnie Millsap kicks off a nice long Texas size music set. That comes your way right after this quick break. Stay with us.
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1: Fox News, I'm Carmen Roberts. President Trump calls it a historic agreement to disarm Hamas. He announced the peace plan tonight online.
2: Provisions of the plan, he said, will result in a Palestinian government in control of Gaza with no harbor for terror groups. It would also, according to the plan, ensure security for Israel.
1: Fox's Grinnell Scott. A judge in Georgia sentences the father of the Appalachian High School shooter to 15 years in prison for buying his son the gun and not getting him mental health treatment. And that is far less time than the life in prison term that Judge Nicholas Prim gave the son.
3: I still have to distinguish your acts from the malignant heart and the acts that Colt Gray committed upon the Appalachian School.
1: And Colin Gray and Colt both pleaded guilty to multiple charges. 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
7: We're continuing those mild nights once again tonight with temperatures in the mid-60s under partly cloudy skies. On Friday, it'll be mostly sunny and a little warmer with highs in the upper 80s, and we'll see some showers and thunderstorms creep in here by the evening hours. From the WNKY News 40 Weather Center, I'm meteorologist Scott Burchett.
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about some Toby Keith? He should have been a cowboy. Yeah. Oh, because that's what that girl likes here on our Country Music Thursday night.

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I placed my arm across the back of her bar stool. I don't remember what I said, but at the time it sounded cool. She pushed her drink away and never looked at me. She just paid the tab, tipped the man.

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0: It's Ed Bruce here on our Country Music Thursday Night Get Together. There's a show on Netflix called Ransom Canyon. This is already a favorite show for a lot of country music fans, but it just got a whole lot more country in season two. The Netflix romantic drama dropped on July 23rd. The show features an appearance from Thomas Rhett as well as Jordan Davis. The two play themselves during season two, episode seven, performing at a music festival. The festival is actually a plot point for the season as Quinn, Minka Kelly, sets out to save the town financially by putting on a festival called No Place Like Home. Thomas Rhett and Jordan Davis appear on stage during the festival. They perform Ain't a Bad Life, which recently became Thomas Rhett's 25th number one hit.
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0: Here's Lone Star with What About Now here on our Country Music Thursday night. 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

0: There's Travis Tritt with Drift Off to Dream here on our Country Music Thursday Night Get-Together. I'm Doyle King. We're about to head down on the farm. Tim McGraw is going to get us started on our next Texas-size music set right after this.
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1: Fox News. I'm Deborah Valentine. President Trump, in a Truth Social post, says a deal has been reached to fully disarm Hamas and other armed groups in Gaza. More from Fox's Gurnell Scott.
2: Provisions of the plan, he said, will result in a Palestinian government in control of Gaza with no harbor for terror groups. It would also, according to the plan, ensure security for Israel.
1: The statement called the deal a major step towards ending the war. A sanctions package before Congress aimed at weakening Russia, China, and Iran. Ukraine's President Volodymyr Zelensky tells Fox's special report Russia has provided intelligence to Iran amid its conflict with the U.S.
3: Satellite images where American bases in the Middle East countries. They gave it. Yes, they gave it.
1: President Trump wants tariffs in the bill, which has strong bipartisan support. 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
7: We're continuing those mild nights once again tonight with temperatures in the mid-60s under partly cloudy skies. On Friday, it'll be mostly sunny and a little warmer with highs in the upper 80s, and we'll see some showers and thunderstorms creep in here by the evening hours. From the WNKY News 40 Weather Center, I'm meteorologist Scott Burchett.
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Garth, Kix and Ronnie, Hank, George, Shania, the legendary country artists you know on a first name basis are here and helping us make country great again on Willie 94.1. 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

0: Here's Sammy Kershaw with Cadillac Style here on our Country Music Thursday night. My Thursday night Facebook post of the night features Tim McGraw, who was already a country superstar when he essentially reinvented his career with the success of the song Live Like You Were Dying. That song was a number one on the Hot Country Songs from Billboard chart July 17th of 04, and it was there for 7 weeks at number one. It describes the transformation of a man who's received terrible health news and decided to pack whatever amount of life he can into the time he has left. Live Like You Were Dying took home the Single of the Year and Song of the Year at both the 2004 CMAs and ACMs. It also won a Grammy for Best Country Song and Best Male Country Vocal Performance. Tim McGraw and Live Like You Were Dying. My Facebook post of the night at Doyle, spelled D-O-Y-L-E, Doyle King, on Facebook.
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0: Here's Crystal Gayle here on Our Country Music Thursday night. Couple of notes from Johnny Cash. He made history in 1955 when he recorded the first version of Folsom Prison Blues at the Sun Recording Studios in Memphis, Tennessee. Johnny was inspired to write that song after seeing the movie Inside the Walls of Folsom Prison that came out 4 years prior. It was while he was serving in West Germany in the U.S. Air Force at Landsberg, Bavaria, which itself was the location of a famous prison. But the big hit that Johnny had off of that was the live version when he performed it at Folsom Prison Live. In 1958, Johnny started a recording session for his fourth album, Greatest! Six out of the 12 songs featured on that album were singles, with Get Rhythm going number one on the country charts, the most successful song on that album.
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0: There's Ricky Van Shelton here on our Country Music Thursday Night Get-Together. I'll end the show with a couple of deaths in country music. Today in 2003, Sam Phillips, the founder of Sun Records and Studios, died of respiratory failure at a St. Francis hospital in Memphis. Phillips worked as a DJ for Muscle Shoals, Alabama, the radio station WLAY. He recorded what some consider to be the first rock and roll record, Rocket 88, by Jackie Brenston and his Delta Cats. In 1951, Sam Phillips discovered Elvis Presley, worked with Carl Perkins, Johnny Cash, Roy Orbison, Ike Turner, B.B. King, and Jerry Lee Lewis. And in 2015 today, country music singer Lynn Anderson died at the age of 67. The multi-award-winning singer scored the 1970 song Rose Garden, and she was the first female artist to win the American Music Award in 1974, as well as the first woman to headline and sell out Madison Square Garden.
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1: Fox News, I'm Chris DeMeo. President Trump announcing a deal has been reached for Hamas to disarm and Israel to withdraw its forces from Gaza.
2: The president said a phased implementation of his 20-point peace plan will commence with Hamas laying down arms, Israel withdrawing its troops, and Gaza patrolled by an international stabilization force working with Palestinian police.
1: Fox's Gerald Scott. There's talk of the Senate canceling its recess to pass the Save America Act. Pennsylvania Republican Senator Dave McCormick tells Fox Business's Kudlow he'll do anything to see it passed.
3: I think this reconciliation 3.0 is the likely path. It's passed the House. It doesn't have all the aspects of Save America, but has some of the critical components, voter ID, proof of citizenship. And the American people want this 85-15.
1: Democrats say the act is a power grab. 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
7: We're continuing those mild nights once again tonight with temperatures in the mid-60s under partly cloudy skies. On Friday, it'll be mostly sunny and a little warmer with highs in the upper 80s, and we'll see some showers and thunderstorms creep in here by the evening hours. From the WNKY News 40 Weather Center, I'm meteorologist Scott Burchett.
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0: It's Danny Tucker. If your heart ain't busy tonight, stuff there too from Vince and that pocket full of gold. Early stuff from him. You know, he's still out there putting out some really great music now that he has like a lifetime contract with MCA Records. He can put out music until he's 100. Past that if you want. Forrester Sisters on the way. John Michael.
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0: especially for Dan and Sharon. Dan, who loves dedicating that one to his wife, and I choose you all over again. Tim McGraw on the way, and Eddie Rabbit.
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0: Do you remember that one from Dion from back in the day? Eddie Rabbit and I'm the Wanderer. On the way, Dina Carter and some stuff from Doug Stone.
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1: News. I'm Deborah Valentine. President Trump on Truth Social announcing a historic agreement calling for the complete disarmament of Hamas and other groups in Gaza.
2: The president said a phased implementation of his 20-point peace plan will commence with Hamas laying down arms, Israel withdrawing its troops, and Gaza patrolled by an international stabilization force working with Palestinian police.
1: Fox's Gurnell Scott reporting. The U.S. Attorney's Office announcing a huge cocaine bust. The drugs recovered from the floorboards of a commercial truck that crossed the border from Mexico into California.
3: Officers seized a total of more than 1,000 pounds, valued around $20 million.
1: Fox's Natalie Chuck reporting from Los Angeles. The truck's 44-year-old driver, a Mexican national, arrested and faces charges. The truck headed for Arizona. 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
16: It's going to be calm for the rest of the overnight hours under partly cloudy skies. Temperatures will drop down into the mild mid-60s. On Friday, we start out mostly sunny, but showers and thunderstorms build in here during the evening hours, and highs top out in the upper 80s. I'm meteorologist Scott Burchett from the WNKY News 40 Weather Center.
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Ronnie McDowell and Wandering Eyes. Hey, thanks again for hanging out with us and making us a part of your everyday. Hope you're ready for a weekend. Man, we sure deserve it. We're ready. Here's Neil McCoy and we

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0: Lone Star. Whenever I hear that song, it reminds me of like 9/11, one of those songs that we played a lot back in the day. Hey, Jeannie C. Riley with a song that'll make you smile. And Conway Twitty on the way next.
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1: Hello, darling. Nice to see you.

0: Lila McCann song is called I Want to Fall in Love. And of course, the two most famous words in all of country music, Conway Twitty, Hello, Darling. I saw that Scotty McCreery recorded a version of that one, too. I bet it sounds great. Hey, the Bellamy's on the way and Gary Allen.
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1: News. I'm Chris DeMeo. President Trump announcing a deal has been reached for Hamas to disarm.
2: The president said a phased implementation of his 20-point peace plan will commence with Hamas laying down arms, Israel withdrawing its troops, and Gaza patrolled by an international stabilization force working with Palestinian police.
1: Fox's Gernal Scott. Seattle's police chief Sean Barnes resigns under pressure from the mayor over the response to last weekend's deadly shooting at a food festival.
3: It was 5 hours before the police department and Mayor Wilson held a news conference to announce one person had been arrested. And it wasn't until Monday, 17 hours later, that officials confirmed another suspect had died at the scene and a third unidentified suspect remained missing.
1: Fox's Claudia Cowan. At least six Seattle City Council members are backing the police chief. 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
8: It's going to be calm for the rest of the overnight hours under partly cloudy skies. Temperatures will drop down into the mild mid-60s. On Friday, we start out mostly sunny, but showers and thunderstorms build in here during the evening hours, and highs top out in the upper 80s. I'm meteorologist Scott Burchett from the WNKY News 40 Weather Center.
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Ronnie Mills have some daydreams about night things. Thanks so much for making us a part of your everyday. Hope you're having a really great week. It's Skaggs and the true story of Uncle Penn.

We're playing great country. From partying with classic honky-tonk tunes to bringing a tear with a country ballad. We're making country great again on Willie 94.1.

0: Yeah, one of my favorite voices in country music, Pam Tillis and Shake the Sugar Tree. Hey, more on the way, some Kenny Chesney, also stuff from Alabama that'll take you back.
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0: Alabama, Randy and Teddy. Still out there performing, only have a few shows left for this year, and loving the First Degree. Billy Joe Royal in a minute, and George Strait.
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1: Fox News, I'm Chris DeMeo. President Trump announcing a deal has been reached for Hamas to disarm.
2: The president said a phased implementation of his 20-point peace plan will commence with Hamas laying down arms, Israel withdrawing its troops, and Gaza patrolled by an international stabilization force working with Palestinian police.
1: Fox's Gernal Scott. Seattle's police chief Sean Barnes resigns under pressure from the mayor over the response to last weekend's deadly shooting at a food festival.
3: It was 5 hours before the police department and Mayor Wilson held a news conference to announce one person had been arrested. And it wasn't until Monday, 17 hours later, that officials confirmed another suspect had died at the scene and a third unidentified suspect remained missing.
1: Fox's Claudia Cowan. At least six Seattle City Council members are backing the police chief. 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
8: It's going to be calm for the rest of the overnight hours under partly cloudy skies. Temperatures will drop down into the mild mid-60s. On Friday, we start out mostly sunny, but showers and thunderstorms build in here during the evening hours, and highs top out in the upper 80s. I'm meteorologist Scott Burchett from the WNKY News 40 Weather Center.
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Steve Warner, and you can dream of me. I'm Linda. Thanks again for making us a part of your every single day. One of the best voices in all of country music, and a warning about tequila. Here's Don Anderson.

0: Michael Martin Murphy along with his son Ryan Murphy and talking to the wrong man. I've got more on the way with Aaron Tippin and Faith Hill.
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0: Faith Hill, a little nod to great Janis Joplin and Peace of My Heart. I've got Willie in just a couple of minutes. Rodney Crowell back when he was still married to Roseanne Cash. All next.
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0: Oh, yeah, that'll definitely get the tear ducts going. Mark Miller and the guys from Sawyer Brown and The Walk. Man, that'll just a punch in the gut. Hey, on the way, Brooks and Dunn.
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1: News. I'm Chris DeMeo. President Trump says Hamas and other armed groups in Gaza will disarm as part of the deal brokered by his Board of Peace.
2: Provisions of the plan, he said, will result in a Palestinian government in control of Gaza with no harbor for terror groups. It would also, according to the plan, ensure security for Israel.
1: Fox's Grenal Scott. The first part of the deal calls for Hamas to lay down their arms and Israel's withdrawal of troops. Seattle's police chief, Sean Barnes, resigns under pressure from the mayor over the response to last weekend's deadly shooting at a food festival.
3: It was 5 hours before the police department and Mayor Wilson held a news conference to announce one person had been arrested. And it wasn't until Monday, 17 hours later, that officials confirmed another suspect had died at the scene and a third unidentified suspect remained missing.
1: Fox's Claudia Cowan. 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
13: It's going to be calm for the rest of the overnight hours under partly cloudy skies. Temperatures will drop down into the mild mid-60s. On Friday, we start out mostly sunny, but showers and thunderstorms build in here during the evening hours, and highs top out in the upper 80s. I'm meteorologist Scott Burchett from the WNKY News 40 Weather Center.
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Keeping you on the move.

0: It's Dwight Yoakam in A Thousand Miles from Nowhere. It's up there too from Tim McGraw and A Real Good Man. I've got more on the way. Exile in just a couple of minutes and George Strait.
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0: And that's one of those really great songs to dance to. It's Exile. I Don't Want to Be a Memory. Yeah, those guys are out there still touring. And I always joke, man, some of those guys have known each other since high school. Can you imagine? Like in the 60s. Tracy, in just a minute, and Mandrell.
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0: Tracy Lawrence, all-time favorite from him, and How a Cowgirl Says Goodbye. One of the funniest guys in country music. Man, you can watch his podcast, too. So much fun interviewing a lot of today's artists and, you know, some of his favorites from back in the day. Alabama in a minute and more.
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1: News. I'm Deborah Valentine. President Trump in a Truth Social post says a deal has been reached to fully disarm Hamas and other armed groups in Gaza. More from Fox's Grinnell Scott.
2: Provisions of the plan, he said, will result in a Palestinian government in control of Gaza with no harbor for terror groups. It would also, according to the plan, ensure security for Israel.
1: The statement called the deal a major step towards ending the war. At least 18 migrants have died trying to reach the Spanish enclave of Ceuta, where Spain deployed its military after thousands of people breached the border with Morocco and poured into the tiny Spanish territory. Spanish Prime Minister Pedro Sanchez is expected to join Interior Minister Fernando Grande Marlaska in a visit to Ceuta on Friday morning. In Pakistan, rescuers recovered four bodies of 10 hikers who went missing after an avalanche. 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
7: It's going to be calm for the rest of the overnight hours under partly cloudy skies. Temperatures will drop down into the mild mid-60s. On Friday, we start out mostly sunny, but showers and thunderstorms build in here during the evening hours, and highs top out in the upper 80s. I'm meteorologist Scott Burchett from the WNKY News 40 Weather Center.
0: 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Willie 94.1.

ETC. 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

0: Yeah, that'll make you smile today. Perfect day for your Friday. A big old brew and a little old you. And, of course, the great Mel McDaniel. Blackhawk in a couple of minutes. And Shania, all next.
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He was in a bind because he was way behind and he was willing to make a deal. When he came across this young man sawing on a fiddle and playing it hot, and the devil jumped up on a hickory stump and said, "Boy, let me tell you what. I guess you didn't know it, but I'm a fiddle player too. And if you'd care to take a dare, I'll make a bet with you. Now, you play pretty good fiddle, boy, but give the devil his due. 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

0: known for their amazing harmonies, Black Hawk, and every once in a while, 7-2 from Shania, who says she's really loving the music of Ella Langley. Thinks she's a great songwriter. I have to agree. On the way, Howard and David and Johnny Lee.
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1: News. I'm Chris DeMeo. President Trump says Hamas and other armed groups in Gaza will disarm as part of a deal brokered by his Board of Peace.
2: Provisions of the plan, he said, will result in a Palestinian government in control of Gaza with no harbor for terror groups. It would also, according to the plan, ensure security for Israel.
1: Fox's Gernal Scott. The father of a school teacher learns his fate.
3: This is the first parent in Georgia and only the third in the country to be convicted for a mass school shooting committed by their child. And in this case, the dad gifted his then 14-year-old son an AR-15 rifle used to kill four people.
1: Fox's Madison Scarpino. Prosecutors say 55-year-old Colin Gray failed to address his son's deteriorating mental health or remove his access to guns. He was sentenced to 15 years. 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
9: It's going to be calm for the rest of the overnight hours under partly cloudy skies. Temperatures will drop down into the mild mid-60s. On Friday, we start out mostly sunny, but showers and thunderstorms build in here during the evening hours, and highs top out in the upper 80s. I'm meteorologist Scott Burchett from the WNKY News 40 Weather Center.
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30 can seem like such a big number. Before you get there, it's Charlie Rich with the title cut of the album Rollin' with the Flow. Brooks and Dunn, Aaron Tippin. I'll catch him on the way in a matter of minutes with the Nitty Gritty Dirt Band now for you.

Garth, Kix and Ronnie, Hank, George, Shania, the legendary country artists you know on a first name basis are here and helping us make country great again on Willie 94.1.

0: Aaron Tippin's take, stay true to yourself. I wouldn't have had it any other way. Today's the final day of July as we celebrate a whole lot of foods today. It's Shredded Wheat Day, Raspberry Cake Day, as well as Spam Day, Jump for Jelly Beans Day, Cotton Candy Day, and National Avocado Day. It's also Talking and Elevator Day, National Mutt Day, and it's also Get Gnarly Day. A Dolly Parton song you probably haven't heard in a while coming up, and some Hal Ketchum in just a bit, too.
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9: Soybeans and hogs were lower Thursday. Corn finished mixed and cattle closed higher. I'm John Perkins with a Brownfield Market Update. Speed wins. That's why Stein is focused on delivering higher-yielding genetics faster than the competition, and why they release more new Enlist E3 lines than any other company. Stein has yield. Soybeans ended the day modestly lower. China did buy more new crop U.S. soybeans ahead of the open, and last week's new crop sales were solid. Forecasts for the first half of August do look favorable, but the second half outlook still a little questionable. That's not uncommon, though. August beans are down 3/4 to 1177 and a quarter. September's 3 3/4 lower to 1172 and a quarter. August bean meal's down $1.20 at 314.10, and August bean oil's 82 lower at 68.35. Corn closed mixed. New crop corn export sales were up on the week, primarily to unknown destinations and Mexico. Corn's also keeping an eye on U.S. development weather into early August. September was 3 1/4 lower at 445 3/4. December was down 3 1/4 at 468 1/2. And wheat was up on fund and technical buying as it continues to monitor Black Sea exports and the potential for a bump in U.S. sales. Stateside, it's watching spring and winter wheat harvest activity. September Chicago is up 2 3/4 at 663 1/2. September Kansas City was 5 1/4 higher at 730 3/4. September Minneapolis wheat was up 6 1/2 at 711 1/2. Live and feeder cattle were sharply higher, supported by technical buying, had a widespread direct trade. Megan Grebner's got more on that in just a moment. August live was up 332 at 231.22. October was 347 higher at 227.45. September feeders were 380 higher at 342.45. And hogs closed lower, pressured by technical liquidation. August lean was down $2.25 at 98.42. October was 235 lower at 83.35. Megan Grebner has that full look at cash livestock after this.
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12: 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Asking prices were at $234 to $235 live in the south and $370 stressed in the north. Box beef was lower with light demand for solid offerings. 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Select was $1.08 lower at $341.33. Estimated cattle slaughter was 102,000 head. Cash hogs closed lower with a moderate negotiated run. Barrows and gilts at the National Daily Director down 74 cents with a weighted average of 101.05. The Iowa Minnesota closed 80 cents lower with a weighted average of 101.58. The Western Corn Belt was down 84 cents with a weighted average of 101.05. Pork values finished the day lower, down 14 cents at 101.64. Hams and ribs were both sharply lower, and estimated hog slaughter was 485,000 head. I'm Megan Grebner for Brownfield.
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1: We did a deep dive on Dolly Parton music this morning to bring you a song that came out a year before the nation celebrated its 200th birthday. It's The Bargain Store. That song, Dolly's fifth number one hit. We got some Tracy Yearwood and some Alabama right around the corner for you. Stick around.
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0: It's Reba McEntire with a song that she re-recorded not so long ago, along with Dolly Parton. We broke out the original this morning, a big number one hit for Reba, along with Linda Davis. It's Does He Love You? Coming up, Dwight Yoakam and Buck Owens and Diamond Rio.
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1: Fox News, I'm CJ Papa. Major push for peace by disarming Hamas in Gaza.
2: The president says Gaza's Board of Peace was able to secure an agreement for Hamas to disarm. And if this comes into fruition, it would be a huge milestone in the 20-point plan the president unveiled in October. The president saying this agreement is a critical step towards Gaza finally being governed by a new Palestinian government that will work closely with the Board of Peace to help the Palestinian people.
1: Fox's Madeline Rivera reporting. A cabinet meeting on the schedule for the commander-in-chief.
3: For the first time, his top aides will gather at Camp David, the presidential retreat in the Maryland mountains.
1: Fox's Jared Halpern at the White House. At least 18 migrants died trying to reach the Spanish territory on its northern coast. Thousands breached the frontier with Morocco that's just across the Strait of Gibraltar. 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
18: WNKY weather on Willie 94.1 is brought to you by Southern States in Glasgow, located on Cross Street near the railroad tracks.
2: Mostly sunny, pleasant again today with a high of 88. Showers and thunderstorms likely tonight, a low of 72. Showers and thunderstorms likely Saturday and a high of 86. From the News 40 Weather Center, I'm WNKY Weather Chief Chris Allen.
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0: That's Steve Warner on the Big Willie 94.1. It's Mac Daniels. Hey, don't forget, today we're giving away tickets for the Grand Ole Opry during the Real Traders, so don't miss the show. It kicks off at 8 a.m. Your chance to win comes during that hour. Stand by for Toby Keith. The Mavericks' John Anderson is on the way after these words.
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5: 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I'm Brian Field. Sugar producers are renewing calls for changes to federal trade policy as they continue to face tremendous financial pressures.
6: I've worked in sugar professionally for 47 years. 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
5: A Canadian ag trade leader says it's unclear if U.S. negotiators have any decision-making power as talks continue between the two countries.
9: It's a lot more difficult to make investment decisions when you've got so much uncertainty. But on the Canadian side, it makes it uncertain just how good an access a specific company will have to the United States over time.
5: Corteva AgriScience is introducing a new herbicide available to soybean growers next year.
10: If giant ragweed is a problem, if burr cucumber is a problem, if you've been using post-emerge residuals, or if those weeds are problems, you're going to want to step up to the Enclosa because it's going to give you more for just a little bit of a price premium.
5: An agronomist says crop conditions have been a mixed bag across the Midwest.
11: We're going to have to wait until those truth tellers run through the field and tell us what that actual end yield is, but I see it being a very varied year this year, depending on what region you've been in.
5: Find these stories and more at brownfieldagnews.com. I'm Nicole Haslip.
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2: Mostly sunny, pleasant again today with a high of 88. Showers and thunderstorms likely tonight, a low of 72. Showers and thunderstorms likely Saturday and a high of 86. From the News 40 Weather Center, I'm WNKY Weather Chief Chris Allen.
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As I was thumbing from Montgomery, I had my guitar on my back, when a stranger stopped beside me in an antique Cadillac.

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Then he cried just south of Nashville, and he turned that car around. He said, this is where you get off, boy, because I'm going back to Alabama. As I stepped out of that Cadillac, I said, mister, many thanks. He said, you don't have to call me mister. The whole

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0: That's Martina McBride on the Big Willie McDaniels. Music on the way in the next hour from Tracy Lawrence, John Berry, Eddie Rabbit, Tanya Tucker, and more, including Pam Tillis, after these words.
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1: Jalousie, President Trump's cabinet set to meet today at Camp David as he announces a historic agreement with Hamas to disarm and Israel to withdraw its forces from Gaza.
2: In a Truth Social post, President Trump called the work of his Board of Peace a monumental step toward a lasting peace. Provisions of the plan, he said, will result in a Palestinian government in control of Gaza with no harbor for terror groups. It would also, according to the plan, ensure security for Israel.
1: That's Fox's Grinnell Scott. Still no official reaction from Israel as for that cabinet meeting at Camp David.
3: White House Press Secretary Caroline Levitt says the site will be a lot of fun and something different for the cabinet to experience. President Trump last visited Camp David last month to celebrate Father's Day weekend with his family.
1: Fox's Jared Halpern, America's listening to Fox News.
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9: Mostly sunny, pleasant again today with a high of 88. Showers and thunderstorms likely tonight, a low of 72. Showers and thunderstorms likely Saturday and a high of 86. From the News 40 Weather Center, I'm WNKY Weather Chief Chris Allen.
10: 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When I

Tanya Tucker on the Big Willie 94.1. It's Mag Daniels. Happy Friday. Tracy Lawrence on the way, as well as John Barry, Eddie Rabbit now on Willie 94.1.

0: Tracy Lawrence on the Big Willie 94.1. It's Mac Daniels, and today kicks off a couple days straight of free concerts in the area. Be aware of some traffic impacts this evening as they get ready for the Green River Band on the square as we celebrate America's 250th with, again, back-to-back nights of free music. Everything on the square gets underway at 5 o'clock tonight. The music starts at 7, so you can get in and grab your spot on the lawn, bring your lawn chairs, and be ready for a night of great music. Then tomorrow night, we've got another big night of music with Colton Kiss opening for Daryl Worley, and that's going to be happening over at Beaver Creek Park. That, again, with the gates at 5 and the music at 7. 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
9: 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I'm Brian Shield. Sugar producers are renewing calls for changes to federal trade policy as they continue to face tremendous financial pressures.
10: I've worked in sugar professionally for 47 years. And when you look across the scale of all the various commodities, including sugar, these are some of the most difficult times I think that they've seen.
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0: Studies show soil health and conservation are helping improve forage production. I'm Erin Anderson with the Brownfield Dairy Update. New research from the Soil Health Institute could help dairy farmers improve forage quality and overall sustainability on their operations. Dr. Maria Cloutier says Wisconsin farmers using reduced tillage and grazing are seeing more consistent forage production.
1: There is a 7% increase in organic carbon concentration in the low tillage fields. And we see that these grazed pastures have a 13% increase in organic carbon concentration.
0: During a recent webinar, Cloutier said implementing various conservation practices can help fields withstand long-term environmental stress.
1: After a really intense rainfall event, the field that's implemented the soil health principles, it's maintained its structure. Those roots have access to water, air, and the nutrients that they need.
0: Cloutier says the Soil Health Institute's Dairy Soil and Water Regeneration Project is designed to help dairy producers improve overall feed efficiency and production. Cash dairy prices were mixed Thursday at the Chicago Mercantile Exchange. Dry weigh was up 1.25 to 68.25. One sale was reported at that price. 40-pound cheese blocks were down 1.25 to 153.25. Two sales were reported, ranging from 153.25 to 154. Cheese barrels were down 0.5 to 154.75. One sale was reported at that price. Butter was down 9 to 148. Five sales were reported, ranging from 145.75 to 148. Non-fat dry milk was up 5.25 to 1.5. Eight sales were reported, ranging from 146 to 1.5. I'm Erin Anderson with the Brownfield Dairy Update.
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0: Alabama on the Big Willie. It's Mac Daniels ready for the weekend and ready for that forecast to see how much of the weekend will be indoors and how much will be outdoors. News 40 forecast coming your way now.
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2: Mostly sunny, pleasant again today with a high of 88. Showers and thunderstorms likely tonight, a low of 72. Showers and thunderstorms likely Saturday and a high of 86. From the News 40 Weather Center, I'm WNKY Weather Chief Chris Allen.
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0: 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Keeping you on the move.
1: Clint Black on the Big Willie 94.1. It's Mac Daniels. And I hope you are ready for another edition of The Real Trader. It is the Friday edition, so that means a chance for you to win tickets to the Grand Ole Opry is coming up with Opry Clue number 3. Plus, you, the star of the show, buy, sell, trade, wheel and deal, all of the above. It's coming up on The Real Trader, presented by Toyota of Bowling Green. We'll head that way, starting a set of great music that kicks off with Keith Whitley next.
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2: I'm CJ Papa. President Trump gathers his cabinet today in the Maryland mountains.
3: We know Camp David is where President Trump huddled with his senior officials right before he ordered Midnight Hammer. We know that now he does have this option for 10 to 14 days of strikes, the go big option that has been prepared by the CENTCOM commander. We don't know exactly where his head is at, but we should find out soon.
2: Fox's Peter Doocy at the White House. Besides the war in Iran, the push for peace between Hamas and Gaza and Israel, the Board of Peace says it reaches a deal for the complete disarmament of Hamas and other armed groups in Gaza. President Trump says Israel would withdraw from Gaza as the disarmament is complete. Now 60,000 migrants entering the Spanish territory in the African continent that borders Morocco, that from the territory's president. 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
6: Good morning. Here's the latest from Glasgow News 1. Eastern Elementary School has a new principal. Veteran teacher and Barron County graduate Susan Pace was selected by the school's site-based decision-making council and introduced at a Thursday morning press conference. Pace says her 23 years of classroom experience, much of it in upper elementary math, will guide her as she leads students, staff, and the Eastern community in her first administrative role. Covernha High School is rolling out a stricter cell phone policy this fall, requiring students to keep their phones in lockers during the school day. Assistant Principal Natasha Jackson-Hayes says the move aims to cut classroom distractions and improve student interaction. The change is meant to reduce cyberbullying and digital drama and to avoid phones creating safety risk during emergencies when lockdown procedures are in place. The Barron River Animal Welfare Association board member Molly Taylor says the 16th annual Shake Your Paw Ball raised just under $30,000 at the Cave City Convention Center. The Saturday event also marked BRAWA's 30th anniversary, bringing supporters together for a night of fundraising. Organizers say the evening featured live music, a silent auction, and a social atmosphere to help support BRAWA's animal welfare work. Entertain Glasgow says this Saturday night's America 250 concert in Glasgow has been moved from Beaver Creek Park to the Plaza Theater downtown. Officials say local artist Colton Kyes and country singer Daryl Worley are still scheduled to perform, with doors opening at 5 p.m. and general admission first come, first served. Organizers add there will still be food trucks and kids activities as part of the weekend celebration, even as the separate Beaver Trail event is canceled and the planned drone show is postponed to a later date. For full details on these stories and more local coverage throughout the day, visit GlasgowNews1.com. I'm Todd Steenbergen.
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12: Mostly sunny, pleasant again today with a high of 88. Showers and thunderstorms likely tonight, a low of 72. Showers and thunderstorms likely Saturday and a high of 86. From the News 40 Weather Center, I'm WNKY Weather Chief Chris Allen.
13: I pledge allegiance to the flag of the United States of America and to the republic for which it stands, one nation, under God, indivisible, with liberty and justice for all.
1: Willie 94.1 salutes our country and honors those who serve and have served to keep America safe and free. Thank you. Here's the national anthem of the United States of America.

0: It's time for the Real Trader on Willie 94.1. 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No business. And now let's get to it. It's the Real Trader on Willie 94.1.
1: Well, yeah, buddies, it's the Real Trader on Willie 94.1, presented by Toyota of Bowling Green. The SCRTC Real Trader hotline is 629-4941. You can also email us by going to willie941.com. We are going to have a fantastic Friday. We've got Opry tickets coming at the end of the show. But I've got a little surprise for everybody who's hung out with us through the week. Found out this morning I've got one last set of Shenandoah tickets. All right. We're going to do that with another one of these questions. And I have to really work to find the question that Google doesn't give the answer I'm looking for. This question, you can throw it in Google, and the answer Google gives you is probably correct. But the answer I'm looking for, in this case, is not the one Google's going to give you. This used to be an easy thing to do for radio stations. Throw out one of these questions that could be any sort of number of answers. But now you plug those same questions, these old radio questions, into Google, and 9 out of 10 times it'll give you the answer that I'm looking for. That's why I kept going through the list until I found one this morning that is a little more difficult to figure the answer out. So hopefully it makes it a little more fun as we play this this game this morning. We're going to be playing for this final set of Shenandoah tickets, as well as taking your phone calls, emails, Opry Clue number 3 down the line, a whole lot going on. One thing we don't do on this program is talk about much news or politics. We try to have a little fun and make those connections for an hour. This program catapults me into the rest of my day. If it goes well, I have a great day. If it doesn't, I think about it for a while. Most of the time, we have a good time and everything goes well. And if things don't go well, it's not because of anything other than maybe I hit the wrong button on something or equipment's not cooperating with me. The one thing that is always guaranteed is you all come through and bring your A game. So we'll do that today. We're going to get to the first email here that we have. But before we do that, I want to start this little game and see how long it takes us to get an answer. For tickets to Shenandoah, this is your question. Now, again, Google will give you an answer to this question, and it very well may be 100% valid, but it is not the one I'm looking for if you use Google. All right, here we go. Americans throw away 26 million of these per day. Americans throw away 26 million of these per day. The first person to give me the correct answer on that is going to pick up the final pair of tickets to Shenandoah Saturday night. SCRTC Real Trader Hotline, good morning. Good morning.
2: Morning, how are you?
1: Good, how are you? What can we do for you?
2: Oh, I was calling. You just asked a question.
1: I did.
2: But if I get this right, am I still going to be eligible for Opry tickets in a little while?
1: You're going to have to make a choice, pal. Shenandoah or Opry?
2: Shit, I like them Opry tickets.
1: Hey,
2: I
1: mean, watch that. Hey, like easy.
2: Yeah, I'm sorry.
1: All right, you're going to play for Opry later. We'll see it. Got to watch that. What's the guy say at the beginning of the show? No foul language? Hey, now. SCRTC Real Trader Hotline, good morning.
3: Yes, sir. I've got two stuff for two different numbers.
1: All right, Joe.
3: First thing, I'm looking to buy old riding lawnmowers, go-karts, stuff like that, running or not running. And also, I've got a couple female sugar gliders trying to get rid of. And then I've got them Dexcon 6 sensors. I'll take $10 a box on them. And my number on that stuff is 670-1359. And then the next number, my son's got a 2007 Pontiac Grand Prix, a good car, got good cold air. He's trying to trade it, wanting to sell it or do some trading on a truck or a van. And his number is
1: 528-4194. 528-4194?
3: Yep.
1: All right. And is he in Cave City also?
3: Yeah.
1: Okay. All right, Joe. Thank you so much, buddy.
3: All right. Have a good weekend.
1: You too. Joe is always looking for ride mowers, golf carts, running or not, go-karts, too, I think. And he has for sale some female sugar gliders, Dexcon 6 sensors. Joe can be found at 670-1359. And over in Cave City, his son has a 2007 Pontiac Grand Prix looking to sell or trade at 528-4194.
4: You've got mail.
1: Let's take a quick look. Okay, Sandra writes in to say her husband Robert is on the move today. A new location selling those birdhouses that look like little log cabins. He's at the Light at the Tire place across from the Chinese restaurant in Scottsville. Those are the directions. Look for the Chinese restaurant at the Light and the Tire place. He's at the Tire place across from the Chinese restaurant. And if you can't find it, you're probably looking the wrong direction. I pulled up on him when he was in Glasgow and took a look at those birdhouses, and they are very cool. All right, there's your plug for your birdhouses. Hope you sell a bunch of those today. Let's go back to the phone lines. SCRTC powers this phone line, and we welcome you to The Real Trader. Thanks for holding. Good morning.
5: Can you hear me all right?
1: I can.
5: Okay, I've got one item today. It's Mitsuba 2000 camera. It's still in the case. It's a Mitsuba Top 2000. It's a 35 millimeter camera.
1: Are you saying Mitsubishi?
5: No, it's Mitsuba. M-I-T-S-U-B-A.
1: V or B?
5: M-I-T-S-U-B-A.
1: Okay, Mitsuba. Cool. All right, got it now.
5: And
1: 35 millimeter?
5: It's 35 millimeter, and I hate to get rid of it, but you can take pictures at the night with it or continue on and see if you got a remote control deal with it.
1: Okay.
5: And I would like to have a asking $150 for it, but I'd probably take less. And the Glasgow city limits 270-579-1486.
1: All right, 579-1486 in Glasgow on the 2000 Mitsuba 35mm camera.
5: Mitsuba, yeah.
1: All right, thank you and have a great weekend.
5: You the same, thank you.
1: Mm-hmm. With the phones and the cameras inside the phones and all that, we've forgotten about the real cameras, how much better they perform sometimes. But some of these telephone cameras are pretty nice. But I still like to see the photographers walking around with the big strap on their shoulder and then the little tackle box full of lenses and stuff. I feel like you got to do all that stuff to be a photographer. Cell phones came along, and they put the cameras on them, and then every next thing you know, every person you've ever met is now a photographer. They've got a Facebook page that says, I'm a photographer. I don't think that's fair, because there are people who actually go do training and buy thousands of dollars worth of equipment and know about lighting and lenses and all those things, I still think that they are the real photographers. That's just me. All right, our question this morning for tickets to see Shenandoah tomorrow night at the Amp at Logstill. New Haven is the location. Beautiful new spot. If you Google this, you're not going to get the answer I'm looking for, I assure you. Americans throw away 26 million of these per day. That's our question. Back to the phones. Real Trader, good morning. All right, we lost him. Phone line is clear. 629-4941. We're coming up on a commercial break, but we're going to keep it right here for a moment. Later in the show, Grand Ole Opry tickets. So, yeah, as I was telling the gentleman earlier, you can play for one today, not both, because these are both really nice prizes. Can't have you taking all the tickets. Real Trader, good morning.
4: I just say Coke bottles.
1: What's that?
4: They throw away Coke bottles.
1: Coke bottles. It is not Coke bottles. Good guess, though. All right. SCRTC Real Trader Hotline, good morning.
6: Hello.
1: Hi.
6: Is the answer battery?
1: It is. The answer is batteries. Google will say plastic bottles. But batteries is the answer. What's your name?
6: Crystal.
1: Crystal, what's your last name?
6: Slickping. You want me to spell it for you?
1: I want you to do that during the commercial break. Hold on for me, okay?
6: Yeah.
1: Congratulations again, Crystal. It only took, what do we have? We almost had three guesses. We had two. So congratulations, Crystal. And the Real Trader continues after this. Everybody stick around. Still a chance to win Opry tickets later, all right?
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0: 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Coming up a little bit later in the program, Opry Clue number 3, caller 7. After the clue, we'll have a chance to get on the horn with us, tell us who we've been talking about this week, and pick up those tickets to the Grand Ole Opry. In the meantime, back to the SCRTC Real Trader hotline. Good morning, and thank you for holding. Good morning.
1: Is this a trader?
0: It is.
1: I'm looking for an aluminum ramp for a box truck for loading. And my phone number to reach me is 270-535-7173.
0: All right. Fine. Aluminum box truck ramp. You trying to replace the one that slides out?
1: Yeah, I used to have one, but I don't have it anymore. I'd like to get one. They're about 11 or 12 foot long.
0: Sure.
1: About 2 foot wide. They're real handy.
0: Sure. Absolutely. I know very well. One thing you don't do is go down and backwards with a heavy load.
1: That's for sure.
0: Yeah, I saw my boss doing that one time, and it had been raining in the morning, and I said, "Boss man, don't do that again." Because
1: they're real heavy duty too. They can hold a lot of weight, and they have little ridges on them, so you know, to get better traction though.
0: Right, but you go down them with a load, and you go up them with a load. You don't go, you go forward. You don't go down backwards. Anyway, you know what I'm talking about.
1: Yeah, that's right.
0: All right. 535-7173.
1: Right.
0: Gotcha. Yeah, I was scared to death. He was coming out of the box truck going downhill, and there wasn't nothing but pavement below. No big deal, but I could see in my mind's eye, like, oh, buddy, watch those feet. Real Trader, good morning.
2: Yeah, I have a yard sale to put on.
0: All right, we want you to tell us all about it. 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
0: All right. 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
0: All right. 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
2: That's Coral Hill Halfway.
0: Coral Hill Halfway Road. Thank you for the call.
2: All right, thank you.
0: Want to make sure we get that right. 1347 Coral Hill Halfway Road, yard sale today and tomorrow. Now until closing. Real Trader, good morning.
3: Yeah, I've got two pair of chickens I want to sell, and one's a pair of black silkies, and one's a pair of gray chickens black chickens with gray spots on them. And I got two hen ducks, and I got a 93.
0: Hold on a second. We have chickens and ducks?
3: Yeah, two ducks or hens, and two.
0: All right.
3: Yeah, and a pair of silkies and a pair of black and gray hens.
0: Okay.
3: Well, a rooster and a hen, and then I got
0: rooster,
3: I got
0: too. Chicken. All right.
3: Yeah, two roosters, two hens, and I've got an insert that goes on a trailer. Got doors on it. You haul cattle in it.
0: Okay.
3: Get anything you want to.
0: Cattle trailer?
3: No, it's an insert.
0: Insert for a trailer. Got you. That help makes it one. Okay.
3: Yeah, it's eight foot long, 6.5 foot wide.
0: Okay.
3: Okay, it's got the doors on the back. Anyway, $400 for the insert, $20 for a pair on the chickens, and $15 a piece for the ducks.
0: All right.
3: That's it. My number is 270-392-8320.
0: 392-8320.
3: Yes.
0: And where are you located, sir?
3: I'm in the Oakland area.
0: Oakland. I passed through there this morning. All right. Thank you for the call and have a great weekend.
3: You too. Thank you.
0: Yep. Got some different chickens there, ducks, roosters, an insert for the trailer that turns it kind of into a cattle trailer. Out in Oakland, those items, you can call about those and find out more at 392-8320. That's 392-8320. It's the Real Trader on the Big Willie 94.1, and this morning we salute our friends over in the community of Bear Wallow, population unknown.
4: Salute!
0: We're coming right back.
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0: 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The square will be shutting down partially today as we get ready for the Green River Band down there this evening. Gates open at 5 o'clock. Music starts at 7. Admission is free. Bring your lawn chairs and enjoy a great night of live music downtown Glasgow. And tomorrow, I am going to tell you this, making a correction from earlier in the morning. Before the Real Trader started, I was talking about the big show at Beaver Creek Park. They're supposed to have a drone show, Daryl Worley, Colt Kice. Drone show's going to happen down the line. But the concert itself has been moved to the plaza because, well, expecting some weather tomorrow. Today's supposed to be perfect. Going to be a great night, too. So come on out for all the fun tonight on the square. But tomorrow, the Colt Kice Daryl Worley show will be indoors. So I'm sure there will be a limited. Well, they're not limited. There will be a number of tickets that are available, and when they are gone, they are gone, I suppose, or seats, rather. I'm not in charge of that. Glad I'm not. Let them handle that. Boy, I tell you what, when you plan something for months and months, and then you go, oh, it's going to rain, it's a letdown. But the good news is the show will go on inside with Colton Kice and Daryl Worley tomorrow. And when we know more information about when the drone show is going to happen, we'll let you know. I have not seen a drone show in person. I've been seeing a lot of videos of these things, and they really are spectacular and hard to wrap your mind around. I definitely want to see one of those, and I hope to see this one when it comes back around. But still, we're going to keep on with the Celebrate 250 festivities today and tomorrow. Now, some other things coming up next week as we get ready for school. Glasgow School's clothing giveaway at Glasgow Middle School is on Thursday of next week from 9 a.m. until noon. Gently used clothing for the whole family. All items are free. That's Glasgow Middle School next Thursday. Barron County High School Football Youth Camp for kids kindergarten through sixth grade is also Thursday. Starts at 7:30. And Riley's Barbecue will be there as well if you need to grab some dinner while you're there. Little Scotty's Soccer Camp is next Saturday, week from tomorrow. The Glasgow High School girls soccer team is excited to announce the 2026 GHS Lady Scotty Soccer Camp for young players to develop their individual skills, learn the fundamentals of the game, and have a good experience. $35 per participant. And if you register by the end of today, a T-shirt is included as well. That's from 9 until noon, 1 week from tomorrow at the Glasgow Soccer Complex for grades 2 through 6. Scan the QR code for signups. It's available at GlasgowNews1.com. Getting ready for Opry Clue number 3. It is on the way very soon. Caller 7 is going to have a chance to answer to the clues that we have been providing since Wednesday. We dropped the breadcrumbs starting Wednesday. The end of the trail happens Friday. We do it every week. If you don't win on our Friday thing, you might as well hedge your bets and put your name in the box there for the quarterly giveaway at willie941.com. When you add those together along with what we do on the show, we give you 56 chances per year to win. Real Trader, good morning. Sorry about that. Lost him. All right. 629-4941. We haven't given you clue number 3 yet. But when we do, the phone lines are wide open for caller 7 to jump through. I remember when I started doing this show, I did caller 1 for a while, and some folks got angry about it. I said, you know what? I always heard the perfect number was 7. So we'll just make it 7, and that's the way it's going to stay. And with that said, away we go. Opry clue number 3. Caller 7 has a chance to win. This artist's hit, Bottoms Up, has been certified 7 times platinum by the RIAA. That's Opry clue number 3. A chance to win comes when we come back with caller 7 on the Big Willie.
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0: It's The Real Trader on Willie 94.1, presented by Toyota of Bowling Green. The SCRTC Real Trader hotline is 629-4941. And Tammy joins us. Thanks for holding, Tammy.
1: You're welcome.
0: How are you this morning?
1: I'm good. How about yourself?
0: I'm doing well. You've done the first piece of this puzzle you successfully made through as caller 7. Now, Opry clue number 3 for a chance to win tickets to the Grand Ole Opry. This artist's hit, Bottoms Up, has been certified 7 times platinum by the RIAA for a trip to Music City's premier event. Tammy, who are we talking about?
1: Is it Brantley Gilbert?
0: It is.
1: Yay!
0: All right, Brantley Gilbert will be hitting the Opry stage tonight, along with John Conley, Leroy Parnell, and more. There is still a chance to purchase tickets for this show. 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Tammy, we're going to get you to a future Opry, okay? So I appreciate you. Do you know where we are located?
1: I'm sure I could find it.
0: All right, yeah, we're downtown Glasgow in a building called Commerce Plaza. Just take the elevator to the 4th floor, and we'll get you taken care of with some paperwork, okay?
1: All right, sounds good.
0: All right, congratulations again, Tammy Anderson, everybody.
1: Thank you.
0: It's been a pretty fun week, a lot of winning. Real Trader, good morning.
2: Yes, morning. I've got a 2001 Crown Vic car. It's got low miles. It's got 105,000 on it for sale. I'll take $1,800 for that today. And then I've got a 16-foot trailer. It's a car hauler style. It don't have the rails on the sides. Got good tires on it. And I've got a 650 brute force four-wheeler. And then my son has some chicks he's hatched out of an incubator. They're probably 3 weeks old. If you want to sell them, what's $2 a piece for those? For more information, I'm going to reach 270-670-1790.
0: Where are you again?
2: Edmonton.
0: All right, have a great weekend.
2: All right, thank you. You too.
0: 2001 Crown Victoria, 16-foot trailer that is a car hauler style, 650 brute force four-wheeler, and some chickens in Edmonton. 670-1790. During the break, we got a call with a 2013 Ford. Didn't tell me if it was a car or truck. 576-6644. Real Trader, good morning.
3: Good morning, Mike.
0: Hey there.
3: Hey, I'm putting that wagon, the horse pull back on there. It's got rubber wheels. It's got the car seats in it. It's four, I believe, and it's got like a little area in the back. I got pictures now. I could send pictures. Like, I have 300 out of it. I got that antique vanity. I got some pullets, some cockerels. My number is 270-218-9670. Oh, and also, I'm in Millerstown, and I'm going to go by behind the house this evening, and I might have quite a bit of blackberries ready. If anybody's interested in those, it's $40 a gallon.
0: All right. Everybody wants blackberries.
3: Yeah. Well, I got thorns in my hands. My hands are just now healing up from 2 weeks ago.
0: My goodness. You know, they got those cut-proof gloves. You ever seen those?
3: No.
0: They're recommended for people that work in, the food industry that are using sharp blades all day cutting.
3: Yeah.
0: If

0: the blade slips. I don't know what they're made out of, but I assume it's something like Kevlar or something, and it'll prevent that. I don't know how good you could pick blackberries with a glove on, though. You got to feel them, don't you?
1: Yeah. Well, it'd make it easier. You got to kind of be easy with them so they don't smash. They'll smash for all.
0: That's what I meant. That's what I meant. Without the, you got to have the touch on them. That's what I was saying.
1: Yeah.
0: Anyway, well, that reminds me of my granny. She had it the same way. Cut her hands all up. So
1: have purple thorned hands.
0: That's it, Cassie. We appreciate you, and you have a great weekend.
1: You too. Bye bye.
0: All right. She's got that horse-drawn wagon that has been modified with some car seats, make it a little more comfy. Antique vanity, some different chickens, and this evening she says she might have some blackberries ready to go by the gallon in Millerstown. You can reach Cassie at 218-9670. Real Trader, good morning.
2: Good morning, Max. 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
0: All right, 10 acres with a barn in Allen County, 618-1428.
2: Yes, sir.
0: All right, we appreciate your call, and you have a great weekend, all right?
2: You too. Thank you now.
0: Yes, sir.

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In Oakland, chickens for sale. Couple of ducks as well. A trailer insert that allows you to haul cattle, 392-8320. 2013 Ford automobile at 576-6644. In Edmonton, a 2001 Crown Victoria, 16-foot car hauling trailer, and a 650 Brute Force four-wheeler and chickens for sale at 670-1790. And Cassie with the horse wagon, modified with car seats, antique vanity, chickens, and blackberries at 218-9670. Finally, 10 acres with a barn in Allen County can be yours by dialing 618-1428. God bless the USA. God bless our troops around the world. God bless you. Thanks for listening to The Real Trader. Chris Allen is next, and I'll catch you down the trail, all right?

0: 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It's the Big Willie, 94.1, playing great country.
1: Fox News, I'm Therese Crowley. President Trump takes his cabinet to Camp David for marathon meetings in the woods. Last time he went was for Operation Midnight Hammer against Iran, but today a different peace deal is also launched.
2: Hamas appears ready, or at least willing, to lay down their arms as long as Israel agrees to finally leave the Gaza Strip. President Trump has announced this agreement is a critical step towards Gaza finally being governed by a new Palestinian government that will work closely with the Board of Peace to help the Palestinian people.
1: Fox's Peter Ducey. 60,000 migrants and counting pouring onto the shores of to Spain from Morocco, mostly men looking jubilant. After the 3 mile swim, Spain mobilized the military. After its new amnesty plan attracted the migrants, the EU in shock. President Trump says, remember that picture, telling Fox, that's going to be us in 3 years if the Democrats get in. America's listening to Fox News.
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7: Mostly sunny, pleasant again today with a high of 88. Showers and thunderstorms likely tonight, a low of 72. Showers and thunderstorms likely Saturday and a high of 86. From the News 40 Weather Center, I'm WNKY Weather Chief Chris Allen.
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Oh, it's the Kendalls getting us started on a finally Friday. Chris Allen here at Willie 94.1. Good morning. The week is almost done, and I'm feeling it. I'm feeling the weekend coming on, aren't you? Yeah, I'm ready for it. Here comes Ronnie Millsap, one of my favorites by him, called A Woman in Love. Willie 94.1.

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We're making country great again on Willie 94.1.

0: yeah.
1: The King George Strait, March of 1995, and Adelaida, here on Willie 94.1. Chris Allen, here on a Finally Friday. Coming up, I've got Reba McEntire, Clay Walker, and Rodney Crowell. Tomorrow, first day of August, right? It's hard to believe that. Cave City Cars and Coffee is featuring, I can't believe this either, Subaru Nation. 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I have a Subaru Outback. I wonder if they would let me display my car. I think that would be cool if I get to do that. 8 until 11 on Broadway Street, right there in Cave City. If you would like to learn more about Cave City Cars and Coffee, head over to GlasgowNews1.com.
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0: 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A slow end to the week for the cash hog market wouldn't be a big surprise. Processors were more aggressive in their procurement efforts early in the week and could have needed numbers on hand. The market is largely focused on demand. Pork values closed lower, down 14 cents at 101.64. Estimated hog slaughter was 485,000 head. Box beef was lower with light demand. Choice was down 293 at 360.50. Select was $1.08 lower at 341.33. I'm Brent Barnett, Brownfield.
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0: That's some authentic honky-tonk right there from Rodney Crowell. May of 1988. I couldn't leave you if I tried. Willie, 94.1. Chris Allen here on a Finally Friday. Coming up, Red Akins, Kathy Mattea, and Mark Chestnut. Hey, you planning on maybe going to the movies this weekend? I know it's been a while. It's been a long time since I've been to a movie I just really want to go see. And the new Spider-Man movie, I think I might want to go see it. It has landed a 90% score on Rotten Tomatoes. And some are calling it the best Spider-Man movie in 22 years.
1: 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We're the station that keeps the heart and soul of great country. 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

0: Willie 94.1, Mark Chestnut from November of 93. And I just wanted you to know, I want you to know that Mark Chestnut is still out there doing concerts. In fact, he will be, let's see, the nearest he'll be around here would be Corinth, Mississippi at the Crossroads Arena. I know, but that's not quite 200 miles from here. Corinth, Mississippi, that's kind of in northern Mississippi. That's going to be September 26th if you would like to go see Mark Chestnut. Coming up next hour here on Willie, I've got Willie Nelson, Tracy Lawrence, Garth Brooks, David Frizzell and Shelley West, Eddie Rabbit, Jamie O'Neill, Tim McGraw, and the Oak Ridge Boys.
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1: CJ Papa, President Trump meets his cabinet shortly at Camp David, but is the U.S. military running out of weapons?
2: The Center for Strategic and International Studies is posting a concern about the depletion of U.S. armaments since the start of the war in Iran. The center is saying that some key weapons, such as Patriot missiles, interceptors, are at less than half the supply, the stockpile that they were before the war. Pentagon spokesman pushing back on that concern.
1: Fox's Steve Harrigan in Tel Aviv. President Trump says there's a deal to end the fighting between Israel and Hamas in Gaza. Hamas says it will give up its heavy equipment, but Israel must commit to stop the killing and violations and withdraw from Gaza. The Michigan primary is Tuesday. Democrat Senate candidate Abdullah El Sayed campaigns today with Minnesota Congresswoman Ilhan Omar in Dearborn. 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
9: Another nice afternoon today with a high of 88, but showers and thunderstorms will become likely tonight with a low of 72. Then showers and thunderstorms likely again Saturday with a high of 86. From the News 40 Weather Center, I'm WNKY Weather Chief Chris Allen.
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I love that. The rhythm of the rails just keeps Willie Nelson rolling on the City of New Orleans here on Willie 94.1. Good morning, Chris Allen here in the 10 o'clock hour until 2 o'clock this afternoon to get your weekend started. Riding those rails, there's a rhythm to it, almost like a clock. Yeah, here's Tracy Lawrence on Willie. Sister.

0: David Frizzell, Shelley West, and a song that was passed over by several Nashville labels as a dud. Yeah. Until Clint Eastwood heard it and he loved it. He said that song is a pistol and he wanted to put it in the soundtrack of Any Which Way You Can. He did, and it went all the way to number one. Willie, 94.1. Chris Allen, here on a finally Friday, coming up, Eddie Rabbit, Jamie O'Neill, and Tim McGraw. Hey, let's squeeze the day. This is tomorrow. They're in Hart County. It's a toy drive benefiting Toys for Tots. Food trucks will be there. Zest bike competition, whatever that is. Kickstands up at 10 a.m. at Caverna High School. And this is a benefit for Toys for Tots. If you would like to learn more, all the information is at GlasgowNews1.com.
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0: June of 1999, something like that. Tim McGraw, one of the most played songs of the 2000s. And I'm talking about the decade from 2000 to 2009. There were over 487,000 plays of that song, and that was more than any other song in any other genre. Wow. Willie 94.1, Chris Allen here on a Finally Friday. Coming up, Oak Ridge Boys, Tanya Tucker, and George Strait.
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0: Obviously, a song that is popular among fans of rodeos and such. I Can Still Make Cheyenne. It is George Strait from August of 96. Here on Willie 94.1, Chris Allen. Here on a Finally Friday, coming up, it's the 11 o'clock hour. Kenny Rogers is in there, Doug Stone, Toby Keith, Dolly Parton, Alan Jackson, Keith Urban, Ronnie Millsap, Jody Messina, and John Anderson.
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11: Hi, Todd Steinberg with your birthdays on the Big Willie. Happy birthday to Anna Lindsay, 83 today. Patricia Huff is celebrating. Hannah Walden with a birthday. Mike Bragg is 59. Chris Bewley. Chase Landrum is 29 today. Happy birthday to Sue Mills. Caitlin Green Broswell is 33 today. Jeremy Hurd over at Summershade celebrating. Jay Jones with a birthday. Henry Akers as well. Happy birthday to all of you. And happy 43rd anniversary to Eric and Paula Tyree. 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

she came to see him one last time. Oh, and we all wondered if she would. And it kept running through my mind. 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
1: I'm Therese Crowley. President Trump arrives at camp, convening his cabinet at Camp David, and comments on the 60,000 migrants pouring onto the shores of Ceuta, Spain, telling Fox that's going to be us in 3 years if the Democrats get elected.
2: Tens of thousands of people, mostly from Morocco, surged across the border into the Spanish territory, really without anyone stopping them. The military has now been deployed to help restore order. Spain's Interior Ministry says roughly 25,000 who crossed have already returned to Morocco on a voluntary basis. Spain's prime minister, though, Pedro Sanchez, is blaming criminal networks and human traffickers.
1: Fox's Jeff Paul. The FBI and cybersecurity suspect Iran is behind the hacks of some 40 muni water systems out of Minnesota and seven states, warning that threat actors are trying to modify passwords to lock the operators out. America's listening to Fox.
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11: Another nice afternoon today with a high of 88, but showers and thunderstorms will become likely tonight with a low of 72. Then showers and thunderstorms likely again Saturday with a high of 86. From the News 40 Weather Center, I'm WNKY Weather Chief Chris Allen.
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I wonder if it's contagious. Love or something like it. Gotta hold on, Kenny Rogers, Willie, 94.1. Good morning. Welcome into the 11 o'clock hour on a finally Friday with Chris Allen and Doug Stone.

0: A song that has a never-ending lifespan. I Will Always Love You by Dolly Parton went to number one. That's the original you just heard from 1974. Then she re-recorded it in 1982 for the soundtrack of the movie The Best Little Whorehouse in Texas. And then that one went to number one. A third time she recorded it in 1995 as a duet with Vince Gill. And it went into the top 20. Long, long lifespan for that song. Willie, 94.1, Chris Allen, here on a Finally Friday. And coming up, it's Alan Jackson, Keith Urban, and Ronnie Millsap. If you would like to be a part of disaster assessment training through the American Red Cross, and they need folks that can do this, well, tomorrow is the day from 10 to 2 that you can come to the Bering County Extension Office and see what you can do to help. All the information is at GlasgowNews1.com.
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0: In March of 1983, a little bit of a different sound for Ronnie Millsap, a little edgier, a little rock and roll. He got his band member, Bruce Dees, to do the guitar solo in the middle. Some people thought, well, which rock and roll star did you get to do that? No, it was a member of his band that did that guitar solo. And the song won a Grammy, even though there were country stations that refused to play it because they thought it sounded a little too much like rock and roll. Willie 94.1, Chris Allen, here on a Finally Friday. Coming up, Jody Messina, John Anderson, and Randy Travis.
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0: Randy Travis, December of 91, and A Better Class of Losers, a song he co-wrote with Alan Jackson. Good stuff there. Hey, by the way, Randy's tour is called the More Life Tour. Will be in Richmond, Kentucky, at the Vine at Chenault Vineyards on August 22nd. That's coming up real soon. Now, of course, Randy doesn't sing, but he's there. And after his 2013 stroke, he has James Dupree do all of his songs. But it's a great show. I've had people tell me it's awesome. Hey, coming up in the next hour, the lunch hour, I've got tasty treats on the way from the Judds, Paul Overstreet, Martina McBride, Sawyer Brown, George Strait, Kenny Chesney, Lori Morgan, and Johnny Cash.
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8: It's time for a weekend full of birthdays and anniversaries here on the Big Willie. Happy birthday to Cecil Russell, Dan Moody, Sarah Bradley, Sonia Hawkins with a birthday today, Crystal Jackson, Tambra Cameron, Philip Bays is celebrating, Shelby Vinson, Shane Smith, Mikey Hoy, Ashley Hart with a birthday, Ruby Emberton, Jonathan Kaufman, Melissa Dennison. Happy birthday to Sharon Morrison, Mark Crane, Walker Ballard is 13, Lena Carver, and Coach Craig Pippen is 60 today. Happy 56th anniversary to Wayne and Becky Hatcher today. Now for Saturday, August 1st, happy birthday to Roger Dale Reese, Linda Hitchcock, Jerry Coe, Rachel Buckley, Alexis Cruz, Todd Whitty with a birthday Saturday, Becca Hedgespeth, Kaylee Crane, Courtney Stewart with a birthday, Ann Harold, Trip Taylor is celebrating, John Duncan, DeMarcus Segura, Louise Trowbridge, Addison Harrell, Mitchell Burris, Doris Mills, Randy Clarkson. And happy anniversary to Van and Nina Kinslow, their 45th, and Mark and Sandra Harbison, their 11th anniversary. And then on Sunday, happy birthday to John Hitchcock, 75, Derek Williams, Russell Humphrey will be 61, Frenchie Belcher, Robbie Feisinger, Valerie Ward, Ruthine Hawks, and happy anniversary to Brad and Jamie Lowe on Sunday. And those are your birthdays and anniversaries for the weekend from the Big Willie 94.1.
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Fueled by Thomas Oil and Fuel, 219 Industrial Drive in Glasgow. 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And

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0: 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It's the Big Willie, 94.1, playing great country.
1: Willie 94.1 is proud to be in the land of the free and the home of the brave. It's noon. Here's the national anthem, brought to you by Aero Safety, your safety compliance experts.

0: see President Trump gathering his cabinet at Camp David for a stacked agenda, including Iran and a potential breakthrough in Gaza.
1: President Trump told our colleague Jackie Heinrich this morning about Iran. It's going well. All you can do is keep winning. Then eventually something will happen. But we're hitting them hard, knocking them out for a loop. He seems a lot more upbeat about this peace deal in Gaza, though, explaining the agreement will be carried out in carefully structured phases. As disarmament is completed, Israeli forces will withdraw.
0: Fox's Peter Ducey, an invasion in Spain as some 60,000 migrants from Morocco stormed the border.
2: Tens of thousands of people, mostly from Morocco, surged across the border into the Spanish territory, really without anyone stopping them. The military has now been deployed to help restore order.
0: Fox's Jeff Paul. Officials say about 25,000 people voluntarily returned to Morocco. 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
12: Another nice afternoon today with a high of 88, but showers and thunderstorms will become likely tonight with a low of 72. Then showers and thunderstorms likely again Saturday with a high of 86. From the News 40 Weather Center, I'm WNKY Weather Chief Chris Allen.
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April of 1984, the Judds, big song, Mama, He's Crazy, here on Willie 94.1. Chris Allen, here on a finally Friday, it is the lunch hour. Mama and Daddy and the kids gathering around the picnic table right now. Gonna have some tasty treats like this one from Paul Overstreet. Willie 94.1. That is

0: All I can think of is watching Mark Miller do his dance moves to this song. The video, everything, and any time they would perform, Mark Miller's out there just, I mean, so much energy with Sawyer Brown. 1985 here on Willie 94.1. Chris Allen on a Finally Friday coming up. George Strait, Kenny Chesney, and Lori Morgan. Well, if you're a friend of Barron River Lake and Park, and who isn't? Well, you can help out the friends of Barron River Lake and Park, because tomorrow, first Saturday in August, that's tomorrow, it's a poker run as part of Barron River Fest. And that's going to take place from noon to four, and it's followed by live music right there at the lake. If you would like more information, head over to GlasgowNews1.com.
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3: I'm Kara Hart, and this is Managing for Profit on Brown Field. August weather can make or break a soybean crop, and Andre Race, a soybean specialist at the University of Missouri Extension, says he's optimistic about how the month is expected to begin. Some rains are possible next week. We'll find out more on Brownfield right after this.
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3: Andre Ray says the soybeans look good heading into August, but weekly rains are needed to help with yield.
5: That will be the only factor that moves the needle. The forecast is changing rapidly, but for some regions of Missouri, yes, we have some rain forecast for the next 7 to 10 days. The current crop condition is way better than before. Crops, the fields are looking good. It's, you know, dark green, soybeans are growing fast, closing the rows, so most of the weed management issues are now behind, right? So the crops are good. We would like to be a little bit more wet than we are. It's a little bit too dry, and we have two potential outcomes. Early planting beans, very likely we will yield better than expected, and the late plant planting beans, if the definition remains to be unseen, but it may likely be less than expected. I would recommend to scout the field if the farmer is intending to apply any fungicide or insecticide, right? Dry conditions generally are not conducive to disease, for instance. So one way to increase profitability is if the farmer still has a choice whether or not to apply a fungicide, would be worth to go to the field, check how dry is it, the likelihood of having or the likelihood of having disease in the next few weeks, or if the field has disease, to decide to not apply or to incur that extra cost. It has been a challenging year, right? I mean, the amount of rainfall and the weed management program has been very challenging, more than, you know, the years before. So I guess farmers are doing the best they can with the tools that are available, but every single intervention that, of course, means extra cost must be carefully considered, mainly in regards to the profitability. Only implement the management interventions that are really needed. Talk to your crop consultant, talk to your extension agent, make sure that every dollar that you may save from now to the harvest, you actually save that dollar.
3: I'm Kara Hart, and this is Managing for Profit on Brown Field.
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0: When she's not on stage at the Grand Ole Opry, she's out touring. She's going to be in Benton, Kentucky. That's over in Western Kentucky at the Kentucky Opry Theater. That's on August 8th. Well, that's next weekend. Yeah, how about that? You can go see Lori Morgan in Benton, Kentucky at the Kentucky Opry Theater. Yeah, that'll be good. Willie, 94.1. Chris Allen here on a Finally Friday. Coming up, the great Johnny Cash, followed by Hank Jr. and Dwight Yoakam.
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0: And it burns, burns, burns. The ring of fire, the ring of fire, the ring of fire.
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0: Oh, I love that one from Dwight Yoakam, March of 1993. Ain't That Lonely Yet? Love the orchestration and all of it behind him there. Here on Willie 94.1, Chris Allen on a finally Friday, wrapping up the lunch hour. That means I've got one more hour with you, just one more. And in that hour, Merle Haggard, Alabama, Tim McGraw, Mark Chestnut, Clint Black, Sugarland, Kenny Rogers, Terry Clark, Little Texas, and K.T. Oslin.
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7: It's time for a weekend full of birthdays and anniversaries here on the Big Willie. Happy birthday to Cecil Russell, Dan Moody, Sarah Bradley, Sonia Hawkins with a birthday today, Crystal Jackson, Tambra Cameron, Philip Bays is celebrating, Shelby Vinson, Shane Smith, Mikey Hoy, Ashley Hart with a birthday, Ruby Emberton, Jonathan Kaufman, Melissa Dennison. Happy birthday to Sharon Morrison, Mark Crane, Walker Ballard is 13, Lena Carver, and Coach Craig Pippen is 60 today. Happy 56th anniversary to Wayne and Becky Hatcher today. Now for Saturday, August 1st, happy birthday to Roger Dale Reese, Linda Hitchcock, Jerry Coe, Rachel Buckley, Alexis Cruz, Todd Whitty with a birthday Saturday, Becca Hedgespeth, Kaylee Crane, Courtney Stewart with a birthday, Ann Harold, Tripp Taylor is celebrating, John Duncan, DeMarcus Segura, Louise Trowbridge, Addison Harrell, Mitchell Burris, Doris Mills, Randy Clarkson. And happy anniversary to Van and Nina Kinslow, their 45th, and Mark and Sandra Harbison, their 11th anniversary. And then on Sunday, happy birthday to John Hitchcock, 75, Derek Williams, Russell Humphrey will be 61, Frenchie Belcher, Robbie Feisinger, Valerie Ward, Ruthine Hawks, and happy anniversary to Brad and Jamie Lowe on Sunday. And those are your birthdays and anniversaries for the weekend from the Big Willie 94.1.
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1: Fox News, I'm Therese Crowley. Gone to camp. President Trump convening his cabinet at the Woody Retreat of Camp David, Maryland. Reporting Iran is doing very poorly in the war. But the FBI suspects Iran is launching cyber attacks and maybe behind the attacks of some 40 muni water systems in Minnesota.
2: In Minnesota, there was a cyber attack and they blame it on Iran. I don't think so. I blame it on Minnesota because they're grossly incompetent.
1: And declaring we have the strongest border in American history. No people across the southern border in 15 months. Earlier, commenting on the 60,000 migrants swarming the beaches of Ceuta, Spain from Morocco, telling Fox that's going to be us in 3 years if the Democrats get elected. The Democrat socialist frontrunner for Wisconsin governor, Francesca Hong, tells Fox she does not support defunding police or the Pentagon. 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
11: Another nice afternoon today with a high of 88, but showers and thunderstorms will become likely tonight with a low of 72. Then showers and thunderstorms likely again Saturday with a high of 86. From the News 40 Weather Center, I'm WNKY Weather Chief Chris Allen.
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Oh, the Okie from Muskogee, Merle Haggard, here on Willie 94.1. Good afternoon. It's a finally Friday. I'm Chris Allen. The weekend is here. Oh, I can't wait. Gonna do some grilling, maybe. Get that flame going on that grill. Do something good. Here's Alabama talking about an old flame here on Willie. I saw

Garth, Kix and Ronnie, Hank, George, Shania, the legendary country artists you know on a first name basis are here and helping us make country great again on Willie 94.1. Willie 94.1.

0: In 1976, Don Everly of the Everly Brothers recorded this song. It really didn't go anywhere. And then Keith Whitley had it for his very last album from 1989. Well, Mark Chestnut looked at Keith Whitley as a hero. So in November of 1990, he recorded it, and it became his first number one hit, Brother Jukebox. Here on Willie 94.1, Chris Allen on a Finally Friday. Still ahead, Clint Black, Sugarland, and Kenny Rogers. Well, you talk about country music and a good show this weekend, and it's free. The Drone Show Finale, that's going to take place at Beaver Creek Park. It's tomorrow, and it's free. And guess who's going to be there? Daryl Worley. Oh, that's going to be a great show to celebrate America's 250th anniversary. Live music, fun, food vendors, and the drones. Yeah, they're going to put up drones and do some cool stuff in the sky. Bring a lawn chair, blanket, and they say a patriotic spirit. If you would like to learn more about this, head over to GlasgowNewsOne.com.
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12: I'm Brent Barnett with Ag News Headlines on Brownfield. An ag economist says the pork industry has reasons for optimism, but some challenges remain. Brownfield's Kellen Habiken reports from the Nebraska Pork Conference.
13: Matt Erickson with Terrain says there are a few factors helping support prices.
14: Exports still remain above that of what we saw back in 2025, so that's positive. You know, some of those other things such as disease-related issues like PERS, you know, that's supportive for the market, but from a death loss perspective, that impacts profitability.
13: He says consumer demand could play a large role heading into the fall.
14: Most pork producers would like the pork cut out higher. We finally reached over $100 per hundredweight, so I think that's positive.
13: But Erickson tells Brownfield,
14: I need to see more momentum on the belly side, at least on the ham side, for the pork cutout to get higher than, let's say, 104, 105.
13: I'm Kellen Havikin for Brownfield.
12: The chief atmospheric scientist with Nutrien Ag Solutions says strong El Nino weather patterns typically cause problems for farmers in South America. Eric Snodgrass says the warming of the waters in the Central Pacific alters the jet stream and influences the main growing regions of Brazil.
15: Once they get into their spring, which starts in September, they start planting in the north. El Ninos tend to make the northern growing areas like Mato Grosso, Goiás, Tocantins, and then anything that borders the Amazon drier. So they tend to have to wait longer to get the crop established.
12: ADM says it will be making upgrades at four existing plants in the next 3 years, adding 700,000 metric tons of annual crush capacity. And the USDA reports the sale of more than a quarter million tons of U.S. soybeans to unknown destinations. It's the second day in a row with an announced sale of U.S. beans for a running total of more than 380,000 tons. I'm Brent Barnett, Brownfield.
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0: Of course, you can hear the Lionel Richie influence on this song from 1980, Lady by Kenny Rogers. The song originally was going to be cut by the Commodores, who, of course, Lionel Richie was a part of until he went solo. But the song wasn't finished when Kenny Rogers wanted it. He said, wait, I got to go and write a second verse. And so Lionel Richie did, and this song just became a mega, mega hit, not just country, but also on the pop charts. Willie 94.1, Chris Allen here on a Finally Friday. Coming up, Terry Clark, Little Texas, and KT Oslin.
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0: Katie Oslin was told you can't get a record deal because you're too old. At 42, she had 80s ladies after being signed to RCA Records, and it became a mega hit. She proved them wrong, didn't she? Willie 94.1, Chris Allen wrapping up a Finally Friday. Gosh, the week has gone by fast. Here it is, the last day of July. Tomorrow is August 1st. It can't be, but it is. Hey, thanks for listening. My 270 Weather Podcast this evening can be found on YouTube and Facebook. Just search my name, Chris Allen. You'll find it. And then, of course, I'll be back here on Monday from 9 to 2, and we'll do this again with some more great country. And you can catch me in the mornings, Monday through Friday, News 40 at 6 a.m., sunrise, News 40 at 9, News 40 at noon. I'll be watching the weather tomorrow. We could have maybe some strong storms. We'll keep an eye on it for you. Download the News 40 weather app, and that way you'll get radar and alerts if something should pop up. In the meantime, thank you all for listening. God bless you, and have a wonderful weekend.
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1: News. I'm John Saucier. 2 days after the United States resumed airstrikes on Iranian-backed targets in response to an attempted surprise ballistic missile attack on American forces, President Trump had a cabinet meeting at Camp David. Here's what he had to say.
2: Iran is doing very poorly. Just in case you read incorrect stories, they're doing very, very poorly. They're having a hard time. They've been very dishonest. They've been very dishonorable to deal with.
1: Vice President J.D. Vance, he was also there. He highlighted early initiatives by the administration's newly formed task force to eliminate fraud.
3: We have identified $230 billion of fraud that's being perpetrated against the American people, and we have halted already $56 billion of that.
1: The vice president has been leading administration efforts to combat fraud affecting entitlement programs like Medicaid while actively monitoring alleged multi-billion dollar fraud schemes under investigation. 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
12: Another nice afternoon today with a high of 88, but showers and thunderstorms will become likely tonight with a low of 72. Then showers and thunderstorms likely again Saturday with a high of 86. From the News 40 Weather Center, I'm WNKY Weather Chief Chris Allen.
0: The Big Willie, Willie 94.1.

George Strait singing Bob Wills this afternoon. Yeah, there's Right or Wrong from King George. Good afternoon. Hey, it is finally Friday. How about that? Finally Friday with Jim West. There's Alan.

0: next door.
1: Yeah, I guess you got to have a scorecard to keep track these days. Who's cheating who? Charlie McLean. Alan Jackson also had a hit with that song a few years back. Good afternoon, Friday with Jim. Keith Urban on the way. Days gone by. We have a little Tanya Tucker and a whole lot more. Hang on.
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0: Soybeans and corn were lower Friday. Cattle finished mixed and hogs closed higher. I'm John Perkins with a Brownfield Market Update. You were made for farming, so is Stein. Each year you look to make the most of every opportunity and define success on your own terms. Stein Seed Company is right there with you. Stein has yield. Soybeans were lower on fund and technical selling as traders monitored generally favorable development weather in most of the region. Unknown destinations did buy 252,000 tons of new crop U.S. beans ahead of the open. August soybeans were 5 1/4 lower at 11.72, and September was down 1 1/2 at 11.70 3/4. August bean meal was $1.90 lower at $3.12.20, and August soybean oil was 123 points lower at $67.12. Corn was lower. Large portions of the Midwest and Plains are expected to see at least some rainfall over the next few days. Overall, demand continues to be solid, and that did limit losses, at least to some extent. September corn was down 5 at 4.40 3/4. December was 4 1/2 lower at 4.64. Wheat fell sharply on profit-taking. The ongoing issues in the Black Sea region have not led to an improvement in U.S. export demand. Production in the European Union has been hit by hot, dry weather, but that seems to be largely factored in. September Chicago was down 24 1/4 at 6.39 1/4. September Kansas City was 23 1/4 lower at 7.07 1/2. September Minneapolis was down 21 3/4 at 6.89 3/4. Live cattle were mixed, waiting for the rest of the week's direct trade. August live was up 52 at 231.75. October was down 20 at 227.25. With that lower move in corn, August feeders are up $1.55 at 348.02. And hogs closed higher, looking oversold after their recent overbought correction. August lean was up 42 cents at 98.85, and October was $1.50 higher at 84.85. We're online at brownfieldagnews.com. John Perkins, Brownfield.
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0: Oh, there he goes again. Ronnie Dunn hitting those high notes right there, boy. My Maria from Brooks and Dunn. It's Classic Country Friday with Jim West. Randy Travis is on the way.
1: We never forget. We're the station that keeps the heart and soul of great country. Willie 94.1.

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0: Nashville songwriters Bobby Braddock and Rafe Van Hoy wrote that song that George Jones and Tammy Wynette recorded together. I believe they recorded it after they had gotten divorced, and their producer, Billy Sherrill at Columbia Records and Epic Records, managed to get them back into the studio. And yeah, that was a number one record in 1978, Golden Ring.
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1: Fox News, I'm Tom Graham. Emergency crews responding to a fighter jet crash at a military base in Southern California. Fox's Natalie Chubb.
2: Officials are confirming to Fox that this is happening on Miramar, that Air Force base down there, the Marine Corps Air Station base. Reports of this crash started coming in around 10 o'clock this morning. It is believed to be an F-35.
1: Now, the pilot safely ejected. No word on a cause of the crash. Hamas has confirmed it will disarm as part of a newly announced Gaza peace deal. President Trump praising the agreement.
3: President Trump really underscoring the importance of this agreement with Hamas to disarm in Gaza, really saying it's basically a historic move and how difficult, unprecedented it's been to achieve. President Trump also saying that Israel is on board with the move.
1: Fox's Steve Harrigan. 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
14: We're back in a warm and muggy rut tonight with showers and thunderstorms moving in later on. Lows drop to the low 70s by morning. On Saturday, it'll be a day full of showers and thunderstorms. A few of those could reach severe levels and highs only in the mid-80s. I'm meteorologist Scott Burchett from the WNKY News 40 Weather Center.
0: Every song's a story. 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This is Great Country on Willie 94.1.

Oh, man, I love Waylon. Sure miss Waylon Jennings. Rambling man from old Waymore. Jim West here. Good afternoon. It's Ronnie Millsap and a prisoner of the highway.

0: Sammy Kershaw, Third Rate Romance, Low Rent Rendezvous. You might remember a pop hit on the pop charts with a group called the Amazing Rhythm Aces. Did that many years ago. Hey, how you doing? Happy Friday. I'm Jim. Hang on for Conway Twitty and some Travis Tritt.
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0: Conway Twitty and Slow Hand with Jim West. You know, you just never know what classic country song we may be playing next around here, including Hillbilly Rock with Marty Stewart in just a bit.
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0: little thing called a hillbilly rock from Marty Stewart and his Superlatives. Yeah, Superlatives band. And Marty and his band just put out a brand new album. It's a guitar album, instrumental album called Space Junk. Yeah, Space Junk. Marty said, we thought the world needed a instrumental record, and we had fun making it. So go listen, or better still, go buy one. Maybe I haven't heard it yet, but I think I'll check into it. Brand new instrumental guitar album from Marty Stewart called Space Junk.
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1: News. I'm John Saucier. 2 days after the United States resumed airstrikes on Iranian-backed targets in response to an attempted surprise ballistic missile attack on American forces, President Trump holding a cabinet meeting at Camp David.
2: Iran is doing very poorly, just in case you read incorrect stories. They're doing very, very poorly. They're having a hard time. They've been very dishonest. They've been very dishonorable to deal with.
1: The mayor of Seattle, Katie Wilson, apologizing to the public after her so-called communications failures in the aftermath of a deadly shooting earlier this week. She also announced that the police chief, Sean Barnes, has resigned.
3: Our after-action review of the city's communications with the public and the media revealed real gaps. Information could and should have gone out much faster through social media, the emergency alert system, the SPD blotter, and or an off-site press conference.
1: The shooting left three people dead, including two innocent bystanders, wounded four others, including a two-year-old child. America, listening to Fox News.
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12: Another nice afternoon today with a high of 88, but showers and thunderstorms will become likely tonight with a low of 72. Then showers and thunderstorms likely again Saturday with a high of 86. From the News 40 Weather Center, I'm WNKY Weather Chief Chris Allen.
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Never get tired of hearing a hit record from George Strait. Foolhardy Memory from back in the 80s with Jim West. Happy Friday afternoon. This is Diamond Rio. Love a little stronger, a little deeper.

We're playing great country. From partying with classic honky-tonk tunes to bringing a tear with a country ballad. We're making country great again on Willie 94.1.

0: We are proud to honor the heritage of classic country every day around here. There's Merle Haggard with a song that Lefty Frizzell wrote. Yeah, that's the way love goes.
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5: 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The new CEO of the United Soybean Board says they're focused on creating new market opportunities for soybean producers in 2027. Courtney Knupp tells Brownfield,
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5: The Missouri Department of Natural Resources is searching for new groundwater sources in northeast Missouri to improve drought resilience. Scott Caden is the project manager and technical lead for the effort.
11: The goal is to identify where it is that these aquifers are contained enough sand and gravel that they would be considered a water well could be constructed.
5: The director of agronomy for Heads Up Plant Protectants says white mold has yet to show up in the upper Midwest this growing season. But Nolan Berg tells Brownfield that doesn't mean it should be ignored.
12: If we've been getting rains in the last couple of weeks, if your soils are wet, you may be at risk.
5: Some congressional Republicans are requesting the Trump administration make direct improvements to the H-2A guest worker program. The lawmakers say they've received many reports about delays for H-2A workforce visa processing at multiple stages in the program. I'm Brent Barnett, Brownfield.
13: Willie 94.1. It's great country.

0: A song based on the true story of Mama making Dolly a coat of many colors when she was a little girl. Yeah, a coat of many colors from Dolly Parton. And, you know, her museum by the same name, we understand, is getting set to open sometime this fall in Nashville. I was trying to find an exact date, but so far, no luck. But the brand new Coat of Many Colors Museum will be inside Dolly's brand new Storyteller Hotel in downtown Nashville. I do understand they are taking bookings already for visitors to come to Dolly's new museum, opening soon.
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0: One of the big hit makers from the 1980s with 18 number one records to his credit, the late Earl Thomas Conley, and I Have Loved You, Girl. Stay close. Some John Anderson, the black sheep of the family, coming up.
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4: It's time for a weekend full of birthdays and anniversaries here on the Big Willie. Happy birthday to Cecil Russell, Dan Moody, Sarah Bradley, Sonia Hawkins with a birthday today, Crystal Jackson, Tambra Cameron, Philip Bays is celebrating, Shelby Vinson, Shane Smith, Mikey Hoy, Ashley Hart with a birthday, Ruby Emberton, Jonathan Kaufman, Melissa Dennison, happy birthday to Sharon Morrison, Mark Crane, Walker Ballard is 13, Lena Carver, and Coach Craig Pippen is 60 today. Happy 56th anniversary to Wayne and Becky Hatcher today. Now for Saturday, August 1st, happy birthday to Roger Del Reese, Linda Hitchcock, Jerry Coe, Rachel Buckley, Alexis Cruz, Todd Whitty with a birthday Saturday, Becca Hedgespeth, Kaylee Crane, Courtney Stewart with a birthday, Ann Harold, Trip Taylor is celebrating, John Duncan, DeMarcus Segura, Louise Trowbridge, Addison Harrell, Mitchell Burris, Doris Mills, Randy Clarkson, and happy anniversary to Van and Nina Kinslow, their 45th, and Mark and Sandra Harbison, their 11th anniversary. And then on Sunday, happy birthday to John Hitchcock, 75, Derek Williams, Russell Humphrey will be 61, Frenchie Belcher, Robbie Feisinger, Valerie Ward, Ruthine Hawks, and happy anniversary to Brad and Jamie Lowe on Sunday. And those are your birthdays and anniversaries for the weekend from the Big Willie 94.1.
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1: Fox News, I'm John Saucier. 2 days after the United States resumed airstrikes on Iranian-backed targets in response to an attempted surprise ballistic missile attack on American forces, President Trump holding a cabinet meeting at Camp David.
2: Iran is doing very poorly, just in case you read incorrect stories. They're doing very, very poorly. They're having a hard time. They've been very dishonest. They've been very dishonorable to deal with.
1: The mayor of Seattle, Katie Wilson, apologizing to the public after her so-called communications failures in the aftermath of a deadly shooting earlier this week. She also announced that the police chief, Sean Barnes, has resigned.
3: Our after-action review of the city's communications with the public and the media revealed real gaps. Information could and should have gone out much faster through social media, the emergency alert system, the SPD blotter, and or an off-site press conference.
1: The shooting left three people dead, including two innocent bystanders, wounded four others, including a two-year-old child. America is listening to Fox News.
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7: We're back in a warm and muggy rut tonight with showers and thunderstorms moving in later on. Lows drop to the low 70s by morning. On Saturday, it'll be a day full of showers and thunderstorms. A few of those could reach severe levels and highs only in the mid 80s. I'm meteorologist Scott Burchett from the WNKY News 40 Weather Center.
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8: Well, my daddy left home when I was 3, and he didn't leave much to Ma and me. Just this old guitar and an empty bottle of booze. Now, I don't blame him because he run and hid, but the meanest thing that he ever did was before he left, he went and named me Sue. Well, he must have thought that it was quite a joke, and it got a lot of laughs from lots of folks. Seems I had to fight my whole life through. Some gal would giggle and I'd get red, and some guy'd laugh and I'd bust his head. I'll tell you, life ain't easy for a boy named Sue. Well, I grew up quick and I grew up...

table dealing stud sat the dirty mangy dog that named me Sue. Well, I knew that snake was my own sweet dad from a worn-out picture that my mother'd had. And I knew that scar on his cheek and his evil eye. He was big and bent and gray and old, and I looked at him and my blood ran cold. And I said, my name is Sue. How do you do? How you gonna die? Yeah, that's what I told him. Well, I hit him hard right between the eyes, and he went down, but to my surprise, come up with a knife and cut off a piece of my ear. But I busted a chair right across his teeth, and we crashed through the wall and into the street, kicking and a-gouging in the mud and the blood and the beard. I tell you, I fought tougher men, but I really can't remember when. He kicked like a mule and he bit like a crocodile. I heard him laugh and then I heard him cuss, and he went for his gun and I pulled mine first. He stood there looking at me and I saw him smile. And he said, son, this world is rough, and if a man's gonna make it, he's gotta be tough. And I know I wouldn't be there to help you along. So I give you that name and I said goodbye. I knew you'd have to get tough or die. And it's that name that helped to make you strong. Yeah. Now you just fought one hell of a fight, and I know you hate me and you got the right to kill me now, and I wouldn't blame you if you do. But you ought to thank me before I die for the gravel in your guts and the spit in the eye, 'cause I'm the that named you Sue.

0: think about him now and then, every time I try and every time I win. And if I ever have a son, I think I'm gonna name him Bill or George, anything but Sue. 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
1: We are certainly playing some fun records this afternoon. There's Johnny Cash with a Shel Silverstein written song, A Boy Named Sue. Look out. I'm Jim West. Good afternoon. This is Glenn Campbell and Steve Warner.

0: I Want You Bad, and That Ain't Good. Colin Ray, big hit maker from back in the 1990s in country music. On the way, some Kenny Chesney and the late Eddie Rabbit.
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6: Soybeans and corn were lower Friday. Cattle finished mixed and hogs closed higher. I'm John Perkins with a Brownfield Market Update. 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Soybeans were down on fund and technical selling, monitoring generally favorable development weather in most of the region. Unknown destinations did buy 252,000 tons of new crop U.S. soybeans ahead of the open Friday. August was 5.25 lower at 11.72. September was down 1.5 at 11.70¾. August soybean meal was $1.90 lower at 3.12.20, and August bean oil was down 123 at 67.12. Corn was lower. Large portions of the Midwest and Plains are expected to see at least some rainfall into the early part of the coming week. Overall demand continues to be solid, and that did limit losses. September corn was down 5 at 4.40¾, and December was 4.5 lower at 4.64. Wheat was sharply lower on profit taken and technical selling. The ongoing issues in the Black Sea region have not led to any apparent improvement in U.S. export demand. There's been more confirmation that production in the European Union has been hit hard by hot, dry weather, but that largely seems, again, to be confirmed. September Chicago was down 24¼ at 6.39¼. September Kansas City was 23¼ lower at 7.07½. September Minneapolis was 21¾ lower at 6.89¾. Live cattle were mixed, waiting for the rest of the week's direct trade. August was up 52 at 231.75. October was down 20 at 227.25. Supported by that lower move in corn, August feeders were up $1.55 at 348.02. September was 132 higher at 343.77. And on an oversold bounce after the earlier overbought correction, August hogs are up 42 at 98.85. October was $1.50 higher at 84.85. Brent Barnett's got that full look at cash livestock after this.
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10: Direct cash cattle trade continued to wait on pins and needles Friday until either feedlot managers jumped at the bids presented or packers upped the ante and offered feedlot managers more money. 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Asking prices were firm at 235 plus in the south and 370 in the north. Box beef was higher at the close, with choice up 88 cents at 361.38, select up 490 at 346.23. Estimated cattle slaughter was 98,000 head. Cash hogs were mixed at the close. The market saw a quiet end of the week after processors stepped up procurement efforts earlier on. Barrels and gilt at the National Daily Direct were 64 cents lower at the close, with a base range of 97 to 102.50. Estimated hog slaughter was 424,000 head. I'm Brent Barnett with Brownfield.
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0: It was his very first number one record back in 1976, the bicentennial year back then. Eddie Rabbit and Drinking My Baby Off of My Mind, song that he co-wrote with his songwriting partner, Even Stevens. You know, I was just thinking, I met Eddie Rabbit back in that year. I think it was either 76 or 77 at a local event where I was living. And man, oh man, I've got a picture somewhere with Eddie that was taken many years ago when I had more hair. I can't find it. I don't know where it's at.
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0: Oh, we got a perfect love, or at least something that, passes for a perfect love. At least we're trying. Trisha, you're with Jim West. Good afternoon. Happy Friday. Patty Loveless, one of my favorites from Patty, is on the way. Blame It on Your Heart.
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1: Fox News, I'm John Saucier. A couple days after the U.S. resumed airstrikes on Iranian-backed targets in response to an attempted surprise ballistic missile attack on American forces, President Trump spoke during a cabinet meeting at Camp David.
2: Iran is doing very poorly. Just in case you read incorrect stories, they're doing very, very poorly. They're having a hard time. They've been very dishonest. They've been very dishonorable to deal with.
1: Spain's dealing with the fallout from a massive border rush of tens of thousands of migrants. Tennessee Senator Bill Hagerty telling Fox Business this is a preview of what could happen to the United States if Democratic Socialists take charge.
3: This Socialist Workers Party in Spain, a leftist socialist organization, has taken control of that country. This is what you get. A liberal judiciary. This is what you get. It's an invitation to these people to overrun their country. I think all of Europe should be on alarm.
1: Spanish authorities say that half of these people have now been deported. America's listening to Fox News.
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9: We're back in a warm and muggy rut tonight with showers and thunderstorms moving in later on. Lows drop to the low 70s by morning. On Saturday, it'll be a day full of showers and thunderstorms. A few of those could reach severe levels and highs only in the mid-80s. I'm meteorologist Scott Burchett from the WNKY News 40 Weather Center.
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George Strait, it's a fire I can't put out. Well, you need to call the fireman there, George. Oh, wait a minute. You are the fireman. Yeah, that's your name in another song. Tim West with Having Fun, playing the hits Friday afternoon. This is Sawyer Brown.

0: Sweet country music. No, no, no, that's not Alabama. That's a group called Atlanta. However, we do have an Alabama song coming up here in just a bit. Hang on.
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0: Ah, certainly born country. Yeah, I'm loving my grits and my RC Cola and moon pies. Man, I sure was born country. There's Alabama. Happy Friday afternoon. It's Jim West along with Faith Hill and little Hank Jr. and little Tanya Tucker. Now, all coming up.
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0: Why, yes, Tanya Tucker was only 13 years old back in 1972 when she recorded her first hit right there, Delta Dawn. Her producer, Billy Sherrill, apparently had been watching The Tonight Show with Johnny Carson. And I think Bette Midler was on the show one night singing Delta Dawn. And Billy Sherrill, Tanya's producer, said, hey, I think that might be a song you might want to record. And Tanya agreed. It was a big hit for her.
1: Doug.
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